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1: All right, woman say, well, it's got to be a blessing indeed. An original singer, Mario, run it.

He makes the company jump when he plays reveille. 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And when he plays, he makes the company jump A to the bar. He's a boogie woogie bugle boy of Company B. Do do do do da da do da da do do. He blows it A to the bar. He can't blow a note if the bass and guitar is